From Bradley to Rensselaer and everything in between, the biggest country playlist is on 101.7, 103.7, 96.1 WIVR.

0: 7 hours, but not too bad. And we should get sunshine through the day. Breezy with a few clouds on Thursday night. Then our next system rolls in from the northern plains on Friday. That'll be a cold front, some scattered showers and thunderstorms in the afternoon, windy in the mid-80s. I'm meteorologist Steve Hamilton.
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1: NBC News Radio, I'm Michael Kastner. The House has passed a measure aimed at limiting President Trump's Iran war powers. A resolution passed 215-208 with four Republicans voting yes alongside all Democrats.

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Yeah, I got 87 in the tank, y'all. 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Sure rocks, it's a little.

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River Country WIVR, turn this truck around from Jordan Davis as we roll into 11 o'clock on a Thursday. Another warm one, close to 90 today and plenty of sunshine. We'll have our hometown spotlight chatting on Bradley in just a bit. Right now, Hardy at River Country. Favorite country song? Summertime.

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Zach Top getting us closer to 2 o'clock here at River Country, WIVR, south of Sanity. Coming up, Jake Lamore, the birthday boy yesterday. Happy belated birthday, Jakey. He's got our local news first on the way at WIVR.

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the old man's face. Front page obituary, he was a millionaire. He left his fortune to some guy he barely knew. His kids were mad as hell.

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The biggest country playlist is on 101.7, 103.7, 96.1 WIVR.